0: It has come to our attention that a mysterious force is loose somewhere in outer space.
1: The mysteries of creation are there.
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0: les camarades comiques morts en se faisant chier, essayer de vous faire rire, je vous crache au cul, monsieur. 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
0: Desecration, defamation. 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
2: 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Thank you, Terramana. One take. 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

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It is crazy, violent. Time for the map. Some haps. Homie, we don't play around. It's a toxic avenger. 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

0: got the blood on my leather chuckers. 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
1: Cause I'm hazardous. Homie, we don't play your ransom. I'm hazardous. Don't fuck around. Do what I tell you. Some half hazardous. Crazy, violent. Time for the map. Some half hazardous. Homie, we don't play your ransom.
2: Tell me what you see. You fucking disgust me. Disgust me. Disgust me.
3: What do you want, man? I ain't paying you for this shit.
4: I'm paying him.
3: What are you paying? You ain't got no damn money. Hey, get out.
4: We had to fix
3: with you. I'm not gonna
5: move. Just ignore him.
3: I want out my house. I want out my house.
2: You can't disgust me. You ask me.
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0: people. 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Let's spell it.
1: First letter.
2: L. O.
0: What's that?
2: Love.
0: What?
2: Love.
0: How many people know any songs about love?
3: Right here. Yeah,
4: I know a lot about love.
0: Tell me some titles. Titles. What's some song?
3: Love.
0: It's a song called Love.
3: Yeah,
0: it's no song called
3: Love. It's by Kirk Franklin.
0: All right, what is it? How I go?
3: It goes love. Go ahead.
0: Okay. Anybody else? Is the only songs we know about love?
5: What's going to do it?
0: I can't hear you.
4: I will always love.
0: What about any movies about love? You know any movies about love?
3: Love, Titanic.
0: All right. Did you know that was about love or you saw that on TV? They said it was about love.

That's a take you away and forget it. 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

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We update our formulas. 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
1: 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Go out on the town, stunt on them one time. Ladies, put that flyer's dress on. Fellas, rock that flyer's tux. Get on the plane, go to an island, don't really matter. Just stunt on them one more time.

0: know, I hate when some crazy bitch says, let's be friends. 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

0: 1-2-1-2, what it do? Back without a clue. You're inside the Death Row Review. I'm your host with the most. And we're gonna end this 2024 with a bang. 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I want you to lay back and enjoy yourself. All you roller skaters out there, grab your skates and get ready for a trip with my girl Jen. 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
1: Are you ready?

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0: Let's sit down. 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Listen, music is supposed to be fun above everything else.
1: My philosophy is do what you feel.
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1: Yes,
0: sure.
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0: of my leather chuckers. 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
1: Some hazardous. 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
2: Don't fuck around. Do what I tell you.
1: Some hazardous.
2: Crazy, violent. 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
1: Some hazardous. 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
3: Tell me what you see. You fucking disgust me. Disgust me. Disgust me.
4: What do you want, man? I ain't paying you for this shit.
5: I'm paying him.
4: What are you paying? You ain't got no damn money. Hey, get out.
5: We had to fix
4: with you. I'm not in my house.
6: Just ignore him.
4: I want out my house. I want out my house.
3: You can't disgust me. You disgust me. You disgust me.
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0: 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What's understood ain't gotta be said.
1: I hear you.
0: So come

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You know, it's more of a vibe. It's the light slow. 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

0: play with cool shooters, cause we ain't had no jumper. 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
1: shit. 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
0: Buck you in your head, made your bucket spin. 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
1: Move like the modern day Carlito. I torpedoed to the top of the game without a gold single. Somewhere in Italy, I'm pouring vino. I ain't worried about that tough shit. Even Craig knocked out that boy Debo. Nigga ran his mouth.

0: up, but he almost hit me about that much away from me. And I was sure wish he had hit me with that rock. I would pick up the rock right next to me and hit him right then in his face.
1: They always say niggas are doing everything. They always say we're doing everything, right? We don't read it every time the white people come down, but we don't push them out their neighborhood and throw rocks and start hitting them.
0: We don't bother the white people around our neighborhood, but when we get in a white neighborhood, they just push us
2: so
0: out.
3: Yeah. Everybody was assistant so with nothing, you know, they were a piece of dirt. Dogs, I mean, that's the way you treat an animal. I mean, God, we're human beings.

0: a specific chemical in marijuana known as tetrahydrocannabinol, or let's call it THC from here on out for short, which is the material, the chemical, that produces the high of marijuana.
1: Smoking typical pot usually produces mind-altering or hallucinogenic experiences, though sometimes it has little or no effect on some people. But as the drug becomes more concentrated, it has all of the effects of any of the hallucinogens.
2: Donc il s'agit de ce qu'on appelle une commande.
3: Par qui?
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3: Qui?
2: Par des gens.
4: 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Qui contrôle le New York Times? Qui contrôle BFM TV?
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1: What they gonna get though?
0: Desecration, defamation. 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

0: 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Dogs of war, Rottweilers, my revolvers, pistol spin. Half moon, Caesar, crescent moon, Genghis Khan, hit your squad. Where hollows that follow when the pistol spark. Fight for your life, a buck 50 twice with a knife. Where I'm from, so trite, they named it twice. Five boroughs, 12 million stories. The greatest warlords and villains meet in New York City. Planning for glory like the Joker verse Ace of Spades. AKs with blades, doctors who made AIDS, and every other man being paid.
1: I can let the lyrics blast like a bullet on my mouth.

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1: 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He killed 16 Chechen rebels single-handed. 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
2: Yeah, nice, Doc.
1: He was with the Interior Ministry. 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
0: Desecration, defamation. 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
2: Thank you, Brother Tech Nine. 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
3: No sign of any.
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1: 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Target's coming up.
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